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I could turn back time just a little, staying awake by your side in the middle of the night on the hospital floor. If I could take back these words through the uncertain blur and everything that hurt, should've done this for you, sure you would too.

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1: Das bekommst du nur hier. Max Neo. Neu, frisch, anders.

0: nehmen. Endlich was anderes im Radio.
1: You said, darling, will we go the distance?